0: Can we get busy?
1: Till we dizzy.
0: Can we do this?
1: Like Brutus.
0: Take all this echo.
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0: Give me some static.
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your state of being, becoming advanced through it. While others rhyme with no reason, I be breezing. Their mics, I seize them, then I triumph for treason. I used to always like to hang out. Now I lounge in the rest, writing bombs while tracks bang out. I know you peeped me in the club then, but now I'm in your speaker with the voice that you're loving.

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Spend the night. See me kissing you goodnight as you're holding on to me so tight. What could be better than that? Skvělá věc, Spend the night.

0: Hey, we got some very intelligent women in here, man. Do you think you're too young to really love somebody?
1: No.
0: I say it for me. I'm an adult. I say, wait, you too young to be in love. This is silly. You're infatuated with him. He got nice jeans. He wear fancy Adidas. I mean, it might be something I don't know.
1: Go ahead.
0: Well, you tell me. What's the difference?
1: Okay, Shan, you can love anybody, but when you in love with somebody, you looking at it like this. You taking that person for what he or she is, no matter what he or she look like, but no matter what he or she do. You
2: taking that person
1: like this.
3: If you fall in love, you can fall out of love.
1: I just love somebody. So you might stop being in love with them, but you is not gonna stop loving that person.
4: Maybe sometimes they've never been loved before.
1: Yeah,
4: they've never been in love before. They don't know what the feeling is to be loved.
0: Yeah,
5: she poetic.
0: She killed it. 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

0: 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Chuck Diesel. 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Kasdi Utari. Astertek. Stritek. Every Tuesday and Thursday. Otstiji. Do Shesti. 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

0: 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Stritek. 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Otstiji. 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

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Coming to bed is the move. Dolby sound will be then top crown when I put the needle into your groove.